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Edward, Paul, Paul, Ida, Nora, first, Robert, Ocean, Sam, Edward, Middles, M. Mary, female, white, date of birth, 10-13-06, 10-13-2006.

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0: Highway 12 eastbound and County Road C Zebra. Boy Charles X-ray 1807. Boy Charles X-ray 1807.
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0: 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Adam Victor George, 3591.
1: 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Thank you.

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3: Fox Dells Dalton Ambulance, respond to Ishnala Supper Club at 2011 Ishnala Road for a female that was stung by a bee and is having difficulty breathing and is dizzy. Again, to Dells Dalton Ambulance, respond to Ishnala at 2011 Ishnala Road, saw clear at 1925.
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0: 902 Moore Street, trailer 81. Be checking on 18-year-old Natalie. RP stating she's in an abusive relationship. Family and friends have not heard from her for over a month. It looks like 236 went out there last night, but did not have in-person contact.
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2: Can you check can you check Joseph for any open cases in prior F Franks?
1: So forth.
0: Yeah, I'll be clear.
1: Come forth.

0: where the patient was located by chance?
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0: That's right. 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

0: Columbia County, paging Portage Fire. Portage Fire, you're being requested for a carbon monoxide alarm at N as in Nora, 4814 Owen Park Road. Again, N as in Nora, 4814 Owen Park Road. Cross streets of McDonald Road and Thresher Road for hardwired carbon monoxide detectors going off. No one is feeling ill. There's multiple gas appliances. Residents are going to evacuate. Time of page is 1935.
1: County Portage Fire and EMS.
0: Go ahead, Fire and EMS.
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3: 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William Charles, 2813. William Charles, 2813.
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2: Okay,
1: I took a complaint at Dutch Hollow Clubhouse of two subjects that appeared possibly intoxicated. They were arguing and got into a gold or bronze Honda CRV. 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

0: Tulsa has Melanza to PNP. He is a convicted felon through a case through Indiana for possession of meth. There are no open cases.
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1: 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Adam Young Robert, 4844.
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0: 19th and Tower with Boy Charles Adam, 7818. 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
0: 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You will have enough room to turn around back here.
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0: 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Problem vehicle has not been back since. I'll hang out in the area for a little bit. Other than that, you know, another deputy can probably clear him if he sees me go off about.
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0: 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What was the address that I was able to meet my RP at?
1: Going to be at Edward 13860.
0: 10-4, 10-23.
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0: Yeah, Mark, engine 8 on location. We'll be out investigating with medic 653.
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0: 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I'll be clear from this. You can assign me to the follow-up, and then I'll handle the property phone after.
1: 10-4.
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0: Columbia County 2, Rio Fire, Doylestown Fire, and Rio EMS. Rio Fire, Doylestown Fire, and Rio EMS. You have an automated crash detection at County Highway A and Lincoln Street near Doylestown. Again, County Highway A and Lincoln Street near Doylestown, cross streets of Lincoln Street and Highway 16. Again, for an automated crash detection, however, I can hear roadway noise in the background. Time of page is 2016.
1: Right, EMS acknowledges page.

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1: 2017. Montgomery County 2, Lodi EMS. You have a call for a 77-year-old male breathing rapidly. 700 Clark Street, Dove Healthcare. Again, 700 Clark Street, Dove Healthcare. Cross streets of Meadow Street. In room 412 for a 77-year-old male who's conscious and alert, but he's breathing rapidly. He's not short of breath. However, his tachycardia is not going down. You can use the front door. Time of page 2018.

Columbia County to Doylestown. Fire, Doylestown, fire. This is a second page for the call at County A and Lincoln Street near Doylestown. Again, County A and Lincoln Street near Doylestown for a crash detection. Road noise in the background. 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
1: Tupper Red O, Engine 3 at 21, correction, 2021.
2: Former County Dispatch from Owen Park Road, command. 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Seems to be a faulty detector. We notified the occupants to replace it as soon as possible. We terminate command. 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
1: Returning at 2021.

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0: 7-4.
2: The deputy, we're going south right now. Haven't located anything yet. We're just about to the village limits.
3: Rescue 4 is also headed south, but from Long Crossing, so we'll have them all covered.
0: That works.
2: Fire industry now.

0: Doylestown. 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There is no crash.
1: Right on the street, acknowledge. 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
1: Boy, Edward Nora, Ida, Tom, Edward, Zebra. Second is Sam Ocean, Sam, Tom, Edward, Nora, Edward, Sam. First name is Daniel, common. No middle. Male, unknown. Date of birth is 7/21/86. 7/21/86.
2: 10-4. Daniel has no wants, AT&T. He has no license issued. Status sign is suspended with 3 prior OWSs, 3 priors.
1: B-10-2, issuing.
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0: 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We're back in quarters.
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0: 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We're back in quarters.
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0: 10 for 6 feet. But I'm heading up to Bear Lake Rocky.

Mail on 3rd Ironton, Adam Sam Henry, 6976. Adam Sam Henry, 6976.

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0: 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I'll be attempting to make contact at apartment 7.
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0: Olympus Drive off of Clara, Indiana. Tom at David Union 371. Tom, David Union 371.
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0: simple.
1: I believe it's going to be out at 112 Deer Path Street. It's an abandoned line from a 911 only phone number. Rapid spotted it was a different phone number, and I tried to call that, and someone in Boston answered.
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0: 1028, a boy, Adam Frank, 1625, that comes back to 2025 Toyota RAV4, black and color, registered to Natalie of River Falls, Wisconsin. Registration is valid, expiring 04-2027, no wants. And running Natalie, she has no wants, either PMP, valid class C, David.
1: Four, six, and seven, arriving 2101.

0: got my computer working now. 10-4.
1: Information.
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1: Had a call from an additional phone number. A female with a language barrier said that her baby was playing with the phone, and she said she's at 111 Deer Pass.
0: 10-4. I'll head over south.

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For a 64-year-old male, he's been on the floor for a few hours, claiming no injuries. He is conscious and alert, just needing a lift assist. Fire, you'll be needed for lifting purposes. 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
1: Talk
0: ahead. You could start for 323. The registered owner has a note on his name card. I'm not sure if it's still current. It's from January about needing to be booked and fingerprinted on a case.
1: Stock returning.
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0: For information, we're going to have Highway 33 westbound shut down until further notice at Chewy Road.
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1: Clancy was walking past Sauk City Fire Department on Van Buren Street and could hear some loud booms in the area. She wasn't sure if they may be fireworks or exactly where they were coming from.
0: 6 AI, copy. I'll be 76.
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Hawk 1046. West Monroe at the interstate. White, Chevy Impala. I'll get a plate in a second.

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1: Patty, what's 34?
0: At the Del Pines campground on Shady Lane Road. Speak with Rob. They had to evict some people who were smoking 961. They had made a phone call and an additional male showed up and was threatening the RP. He's like, did document it.

Union at Pine, Laval, Boy Charles, Nora, 1645. Boy Charles, Nora.

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0: 4812 in Shady Lane Road. Got some auto plate. Adam David William, 1831. Adam David William, 1831.
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0: the area, Highway 12, County Road PF, just pulling into Quick Trip. To Redmond's, the SUV with a Minnesota plate, Tom William X-ray 312, was driving on the wrong side of the road. Caller's willing to make a statement.
1: Status.
2: 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I'm 10-4.
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0: break for a 911 open line on Blackbird Court.
1: We're both 10-8 here. Go ahead with whatever you got.
0: 10-4. E. Edward 4553 Blackbird Court. It was an open line with possibly just a TV in the background. There's some older history of some check welfares here back in 2018. No answer on call or text.

EMS here needed at 260 East Main Street. We'll be in front of the Brides and Bells to assist law enforcement. There's a intoxicated female. Again, Reedsburg EMS here needed at 260 East Main Street. Timeout 2227.

0: Right.
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0: Susan called back, stated no emergency. 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North Bird Avenue, sounds like multiple families with adults and children outside. 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

0: 3309, Illinois DOT, state police sent an email to 325 and 328 with the DOT image.
1: Copy, I'll relay.
0: 10-4.
2: SOC 231, check welfare.
1: 231, read.
2: 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He can show you which house.
1: 4.

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0: 33 in front of Town Hall building. Boy Charles Union 4142. Boy Charles Union 4142 in front of the township building.
1: Simple.
2: Adam Paul Zebra 1225.
1: That one.

EMS respond to 900 2nd Avenue at the splash pad for a 47-year-old male advising his calf is swollen. He's on blood thinners, concerned it might be a blood clot. Repeating for Baraboo Fire and EMS, 900 2nd Avenue at the splash pad, cross streets, Island and Ridge. It's all clear, 2244.

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1: 323, negative, they're attempting to call the 911 callers back, not answering. 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
2: Tucson, suspicious activity at 904 Moore Street, trailer 433. RP stating there was an individual in the woods behind his trailer flashing the light in his residence. He could only see one. They were coming from the south and took off heading north. He was requesting to see if police could do a drive-by.
1: I copy. Be over there shortly.

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0: I'll be providing a 1059 for a juvenile from this address to St. Clair for a mental health assessment. I'll let you know when I'm 76.
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0: Yeah, copy.

0: 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Name and mileage in the call.
1: 10-4-2-3-1.
0: 2-10, sock.
1: 2-10.
2: I'll be out with a 1046 vehicle west of the roundabouts here at South Boulevard 12. Captain Boy David Mary, 8524. Boy David Mary, 8524.
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1: 10-4, as a traffic stop or just suspicious vehicle?
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Lake South Shore Day Use Area for a subject out with law enforcement complaining of dizziness and anxiety issues. Again, to Baraboo Fire and EMS, respond to South Shore Day Use Area, Sauclear at 2314.

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0: 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Boy David Victor, 5203.

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0: 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I'll be 10A from here, giving my driver a ride to the North Shore, starting mileage 8152. 8152.
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Lucky Birds detailing, 818 8th Street, Unit B Boy. RP stated that an individual came into Fresh Express and let him know that there were two individuals behind the building in relation

County Department GMS, within Columbia County Department GMS, you are requested at 207 West Cook Street, the historic apartment 306, cross streets of West Wisconsin Street and Lock Street, for a 27-year-old female who was stung by a hornet wasp. She is allergic to them. She is conscious, alert, and breathing with family on scene. Okay, 207 West Cook Street, the historic apartment 306, Claret 2346.

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0: Riverside Resort at 6330 Bluff Road, 10-minute time delay. Report of a black or a dark Mustang GT doing donuts in the parking lot and spraying other cars from a car show with gravel. I believe he maybe blew a tire on the way out. He left at a slow rate of speed. 1028 they did get was Boy Charles Mary, 5876, which does come back on a 2004 Ford Mustang, black in color, to a subject on Fox Run in Sauk City. The vehicle is valid, no warrants on it.
1: Denver, advise Buckberry to be on
2: the lookout
1: for
0: it. 10-4, 6-8. 6-8, go ahead. You said just keep your eye out for a 2004 Ford Mustang, black in color, of a 1028 at Boy Charles Mary, 5876. It should be en route from Devil's Head to Fox Run in Sauk City.
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0: Copy. 10-4, Sauk 6-1, copy.

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1: Stay on 33 in between Highway V and Gudenschwader, Silver Impala, temporary plate. 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

0: 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I checked the address of, for that Mustang. It's not here, but we'll keep an eye around the area.
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0: Simple. 3-3 SOC traffic out of Michigan. Parking lot of Farmer at the Dells, Michigan 28, Frank Boynor 6910. Frank Boynor 6910.
1: 325 SOC will be en route to the jail with Deja, 30 miles from the call.
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Dulles Delta Ambulance. You are being requested at the Sands Building at the Kalahari, room 4134, for a 2-year-old female woke up coughing and crying. Parents believe she may have fluid in her lungs, some difficulty breathing. Again, that's 1307 Kalahari Drive, the Sands Building, room 4134, Sucklear, midnight 20.

0: 20 Jefferson Street. Lucas Adrian will be out front waiting for you. States that he woke up and his vehicle wasn't there. He believes he last saw it at this location.
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0: 1043. The suspect is going to be a juvenile male. I have the information here shortly. Parents are on scene, and we'll be following them back over to Devil's Head to speak with the victims.
1: 10-4-9-1-7-4.
2: Stated about 5 minutes ago, there were four juvenile boys who will be in the Taco Bell parking lot. They were near a black BMW SUV and a black Audi sedan, shooting what he described as a gel gun at cars driving past. They're all white, average height and build, with hoodies and sweatpants.
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0: it's 323 Lewis traffic.
1: Wisconsin Hills Parkway in Westlake, Illinois, George Edward, 149, direction 14898, George, stand by.
0: 10-4, 231.
2: 31 clock, transporting the juvenile back to the residence.

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0: 35, full patrol.
1: 16.
0: My southbound 6-1 will be at the Eagle Plaza in Sauk. No need for status.
1: 10-4.

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You have a medical call for a 67-year-old male with a possible bad reaction to medication. This will be at the Hamilton Park Place, 2525 Hamilton Street. Again, the Hamilton Park Place, 2525 Hamilton Street, cross streets of Clemens Court and East Lifer Street. Again, for a 67-year-old male resident, conscious alert breathing, advising possible bad reaction to medication that he's using, having tremors, dizziness, dry mouth. Staff on scene with him advising to use the front entrance. Tomo pages 0050.

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Columbia County to Lodi Fire. Lodi Fire, you're being requested by Dane County Division 115 for a first box alarm. This will be in the town of Springfield at 6434 Wisconsin Highway 19. Get in the town of Springfield in Dane County at the address of 6434 Wisconsin Highway 19. This will be for the first box alarm of WN-3-2, again, to the first box for a structure fire. You're being requested for an engine to Wanakee Station 1 change of quarters. Again, with an engine to Wanakee Station 1 change of quarters, time of page is 1:37.

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0: me. This is 6434 Highway 19 for a truck only. Again, this will be at 6434 Highway 19 in Wanakee or Springfield. Your cross streets are going to be Kingsley Road and Helen Brand Road. Just switch to an acknowledge on iFern for Mavis Division 115, but clear at 143.
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0: 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Be switching over to Eifern.
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0: We'll be Phillips Boulevard and Looters, Wisconsin, D.C., Adam George, John, 5708. Adam George, John, 5708.
1: 10-4.

Columbia County to Arlington Fire. Arlington Fire, you're being requested in Dane County for a Mabus. This will be for car WN-3-2 to the second box for tenders only for a structure fire. You'll be going to scene at the address of 6434 Highway 19 in the town of Springfield. Again, 6434 Wisconsin State Highway 19 in the town of Springfield in Dane County. Again, you're being requested for a tender to the scene. Tower page is 157.

8 Mavis Division 115, Dane County, to respond to S434 Highway 19 with a squad for a third alarm. Mavis there again to Pride Attack Fire. You're being requested by Mavis Division 115, Dane County. You can switch to and acknowledge on iFern. Clock clear at 2 o'clock.

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0: We're going to be taking a pass on the squad. I'll notify Division 115I for an offense.
1: 10-4, passing on the squad, available 211.

0: Columbia County to Lodi Fire, Lodi Fire. This is a second page, correction, a second page for the same call for Mavis and Dane County. You're now being requested for a tender to the scene. This will be for Mavis Box WN-3-2 to the second box for tenders due to passes. They're requesting Lodi with tender to the scene at the address of 6434 State Highway 19 in the town of Springfield. Again, 6434 Wisconsin State Highway 19 in the town of Springfield. Again, for tenders to the scene, tower page is 213 for your second page.
1: Charles Edward 4589.
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1: 68.
0: That being the quick trip, Sauk City parking lot with Wisconsin registration, Adam Henry, 2867. Again, that's Adam Henry, 2867.
1: What's up? 10-4-6-1.

0: That's from what I've heard. We're going to have to take a pass for the tender for the upgrade for the call in Wanakee.
1: 10-4, passing on tender at 227.

2 bells, Delta EMS, you have a call. Summit County 2 bells, Delta EMS, you have a call for a 71-year-old female who is diabetic and has low numbers. 720 Ray Street, again, 720 Ray Street, the Blackhawk Motel, crosses of Washington Ave and Broadway Ave, for a 71-year-old female who is diabetic and her numbers are in the low 30s. In room 32, she's breathing but unable to stay awake and she's not alert. Time of day 234.

0: at NIM Nidderberg, Southern Wisconsin for you. Sam Reynolds, Robert Edward Young, Nora Ocean, Lincoln David Sam, first name Robert, common, middle Lee, Lincoln Edward Edward, so white male, date of birth 130, 1973.
1: Copy, 3 to 10.

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1: Be a wrong way driver, Dulles Parkway North, 23. Currently doing a U-turn. I'll get you 28 here.
0: 10-4.

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1: Stand by.
2: Data. It was not advised. I was on scene. Positive alert. Now I have an additional 29 for Wisconsin. 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First part is Mary, Ocean, Nora, Tom, Edward, Sam, space, David, Edward, space, Ocean, Charles, Adam. First name, Rosa, Robert, Ocean, Sam, Adam. 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

EMS, respond to 536 Carrington Court for report of an open flame on the edge of the garage. Again, to Baraboo Fire and EMS, respond to 536 Carrington Court, here crosses Crawford Street, it's not clear at 242

0: this fire, see if you can see where it is and if there's people inside. It was a neighbor that called it in.
1: I'll be 23 shortly.
0: 10-4.
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0: 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We can get EMS fire scene down.
1: 10-4.
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0: Buckhead, Wisconsin, 27, prior 55.
1: Go ahead.
0: My apologies. It's also going to be out of Illinois. Let me know when you're ready. Two last names. First is Perez, Paul, Edward, Robert, Edward, Zebra. Second last is Morales, Mary, Ocean, Robert, Adam, Lincoln, Edward, Sam. First name is Rodrigo, Robert, Ocean, David, Robert, Ida, George, Ocean. It's going to be a male Hispanic, 518 of 91, 0518, 1991. Just looking for prior 55.
1: 10-4.

Columbia County to Lodi Fire. Lodi Fire, you're being a page for an additional resource to the Mavis in Dane County at the address of 6434 State Highway 19 in the town of Springfield. Again, an additional resource at the address of 6434 State Highway 19 in the town of Springfield. For the additional resource at Fox WN-3-2, you're being requested for an additional engine to the scene. Again, an additional engine to the scene. Tab page is 249.

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0: We will be taking a pass for the Mavis for the engine.
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0: 322 SOC. Additionally, could you page Delta Delphi EMS to our location? We got an intox female in the passenger seat of the vehicle.
1: 10-4.
2: Delta, an ambulance responded to the area of West Monroe Avenue in the parkway for a female that's out with law enforcement and is intoxicated and passed out. Again, to Delta, an ambulance responded to the area of West Monroe Avenue and Wiscopa Delta Parkway, South Clear at 253.

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0: 7. Robert did come back with 5 prior 961 convictions, 4 of them felonies, no opens, and Matt Greiners will be in route.
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1: You copy 11. Are you stopped or continuing?
0: Yeah, I'm just checking to see if it's dead and I'll move on. I'm drivable.
1: Step 1. 11, copy.
2: 10-4, you want to open up a TA and close it? You're going to assign it to me.
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County, paging Portage Fire, Portage EMS. Portage Fire, Portage EMS, you're being requested for a carbon monoxide detector at N as in Nora, 9350 Muskrat Road. Again, N as in Nora, 9350 Muskrat Road, crossing County Highway X as in X-ray and Corning Road. This was called in by the alarm company. They're advising Zone 31, the basement carbon monoxide detector going off. The alarm company did a text contact with key holders and was unable to reach anyone. Time of page is 3:49.

0: Columbia County Portage Fire and EMS, acknowledging Paige.
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0: Copy that, thank you.

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0: Contact with the homeowner. She advised that she is not home. Nobody should be home. She did confirm that there's a detector in the basement. However, they continue to have false alarms. They advise that she's giving permission to make entry.
1: Message received. Thank you.

0: Portage 651 is en route to Muskrat Road as a fire unit.
1: 4651 responding as a fire unit 354. Due to no other occupants in the house, will there be an additional EMS rig responding or no?
0: No.
1: 10-4, I'll clear EMS.

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Mary Roundtree, there's a person in the dugout. 10-4.

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0: Can you add Eric Thompson? He should be in house with the call. Hold the 10.

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0: 10-4 engine 8, en route at 400. For information for both responding units, I did add a large garage door code to the CAD notes if you can copy.
2: 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We have multiple in-house.
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0: 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I'll be en route to the jail. 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
1: 651 is on scene. We have a two-story residential structure. Nothing shown from two sides. Firefighter 109 will have command. Be out investigating at this time. All operations will be on fire ground red.
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0: 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I will be meeting up with 61's crew to investigate further. Switching over to Fire Ground Red.
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0: 10-4-3-25.
1: Delta Delta ambulance, respond to the Lake Delta PD for a blood draw. Again, the Delta Delta ambulance to the Lake Delta PD for a blood draw. So clear at 422.

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1: 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Can you maybe shoot them a call and say they have a phlebotomist come to me?
0: 10-4.
1: Thank you.
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County 2, Porta GMS. Porta GMS, this is your second medical call. Again, a second call. This is going to be for a 68-year-old male who can hardly breathe. He is not on any O2. This will be at 1006 Adams Street. Again, 1006 Adams Street, cross streets of East Burn Street. Again, for a 68-year-old male who's conscious, alert, can hardly breathe at this time, not on any oxygen, does have possible COPD. Family is on scene there. Time of page is 501.

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0: 10-4. Freshers of North Main Street and Wells Street. Room 15, again, room 15 for a 98-year-old female who's conscious alert and breathing. Fall from a chair and hurt her back. She's unable to get up. 180 pounds for lifting purposes. Time of page 508.
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0: 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I did call security and they're trying to page her as well. Her husband last got a message from her at about midnight 30. 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

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We have a medical call, W10567 Highway 16. Again, W10567 Highway 16, cross street, Class 9 Road and Industrial Road for 81-year-old female, conscious and breathing. She did fall and she can't get up. She said she is not injured, just needed a lift assist. She does weigh approximately 200 pounds for lifting purposes. Her husband is on scene. He will have the door open and advise you which door they would like you to enter. Page at 6-12.

0: 313 Assist Agency. Got a call from Columbia County on Wisconsin Dells Parkway heading southbound. RP is reporting his ex-girlfriend stole his vehicle, a dark silver Toyota Corolla. Block hit about 5 minutes ago. License plate will be Boy Adam Union 6477, possibly going towards an address on Decorah Road in Baraboo, but unknown for sure.
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1: 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Columbia doesn't know if the Dells is actually going to list it as well.
0: Based on that and the flock results, we'll go 10-8 for now.

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0: 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This will be at the Glenville Dam, 113.

0: Hey, it's your ceiling vent, so I'm dripping. 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Yikes. You could hire the guy your neighbor recommended, but I'm pretty sure that's just his cousin. Do we know if he's licensed, or does he just own a ladder?
1: 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Thumbtack. We know homes. 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

a fire EMS, respond to Oak Park Place for a male subject in the bathroom. He went unresponsive. He is now conscious but not really alert. He used the north entrance to the memory care. Again, for variable fire EMS at Oak Park Place. Sinclair 720.

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1: 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She would like to file a noise complaint.

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0: If you can check the parking lot of Quick Trip, I had a 911 open line. I could hear people speaking in Spanish. It sounded like normal conversation.
1: 10-4 being route.

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0: Whenever you're clear, Jerry's cattle are out again on Hancock's tour by the culvert.
1: 10-4, you can clear out the assistance requests. Put me on the animal complaint.
0: 10-4.

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Wife states he has raspy sounds when he's breathing. He is currently alert and conscious, waiting on the front porch for you. Again, for Spring Green Ambulance, S12565 Donald Road, Sauk Lord 827.

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1: 10-4-5-31. 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

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Crash is Langdon Road and Highway 22 for a 53-year-old female, conscious and breathing. She's not feeling well. She has pain in the center of her chest. She states that she does have a heart history. She does not take nitro. Page at 859.

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0: 5-2-1 on fire EMS. Go ahead, Sauk. I'm on the phone with Sauk Prairie ER. They are requesting that you divert to UW ER. To UW ER. 10-4.
1: Be advised, patient told me that she was having some chest pain, had a panic attack. Chest pain has since still continued. She believes this is going to be heart-related and not panic attack-related.
2: 247 South Main Street in Hill Point for a 55-year-old female. Possible pneumonia. The husband says she is delirious, alert and conscious. Again, for Hill Point First Responders and Reedsburg Ambulance, 247 South Main, Sackler 907.

0: Fog, 203, Chuck Wolfer. 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She was speaking to her friend yesterday, difficulty breathing. She does have COPD. If you try calling her four times today, there's no answer.
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0: Copy. I copy the alarm. 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
1: You could respond to the Kalahari Resort. RP is parked over by the convention center side. Somebody broke into their vehicle yesterday. You'll be looking for a gray Chevy Traverse with Illinois plates. They are parked closer to the building. 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
2: 10-4-203.
0: Traffic, Oklahoma.
2: 313.
0: Olympus Drive, off of Clara. Oklahoma, Edward, Queen Nora, 014. Get Edward, Queen Nora, 014.
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0: Frank John, 36309, comes back in a 2017 Chevy Utility, silver in color, to a Taj, Tom Adam John Williams, out of Montgomery, Illinois. There are no ones.
1: Then I'll be able to call and already secured info. No need for 7.
0: 10-4.

through the Sauk Ferry ambulance. You're needed at Maplewood Nursing Home, 245 Sycamore Street. 88-year-old female has fallen, has a possible broken leg. Again, for Sauk Ferry ambulance. Respond to 245 Sycamore Street, Maplewood Nursing Home. 88-year-old female has fallen, possible broken leg. Advise go to the back entrance. Timeout 10:06.

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0: Columbia County Portage UMass, Columbia County Portage UMass, you needed at the Ridge, 2900 New Pinery Road, room number 140. In Columbia County Portage UMass, you're needed at the Ridge, 2900 New Pinery Road, room 140. Cross Street is Northridge Drive, Highway 51 Frontage Road West. For a guest that fell in their room, he did get helped up and he is currently in bed. He stated that he could not feel his feet and legs as they went numb, and that's why he fell. He's a 75-year-old male. He's conscious and breathing. They're advising to use the back entrance, door number 6.
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to Delsell EMS. You have a call to Delsell EMS. You have a call. This will be at the Delshire Resort, 2277 Delshire Drive. Again, it's 2277 Delshire Drive. In the resort kitchen, cross streets of Wisconsin Dells Parkway, for a male who is having a seizure. He is now moving, trying to gather more. 7 page 10 from the distance.

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0: North Shore Road with a motorcycle out of Illinois. George Frank, 7364. George Frank, 7364.
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on data 10-2-1027 out of Illinois. By license number and NORA 523-4337-2112.

0: Gunfly, copy that. Send the registered owner. Confirmed that he does have a valid license through the state of Illinois. With no want state of P&P, there's an annotation in here of a temporary visitor license. I don't really understand what that is. But he does have a valid license through Illinois.
1: 9103 talks.
2: 9103.
1: We're both clear for the jail and we'll be in evidence for this case.
2: 10-4.

o'clock to Del Sunny. They'll respond to Camp Shy, 443 West Monroe. For a female subject who is doing a handstand and broke her arm, somebody will meet you at the front entranceway. Again, for Del Sunny, ambulance at Camp Shy, 443 West Monroe. Talk there at 10:59.

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1: 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We're plotting between Kilbourne Trail and Pioneer Trail.
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2: 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It should be the Sandstone Ridge part of the campground, but somebody will be waiting for you on the main road. Take a right when you get in.
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0: 2 to North Shore Ranger. 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She would like someone with the skid steer to come take care of her trash.
1: Where?
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Columbia County to Lodi EMS. You're being requested to stand by at your station. 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
1: Can you start a second call for a second patient? Same complaints, same location. You can put 807 on it. We'll be

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0: 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Respond to Gibraltar Rock. It's going to be the Gibraltar Rock Road area in the alley.
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0: And it is unknown patient information as of now.
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Again, Columbia County dispatch to Lodi Fire, respond to Gibraltar Rock, W12305, County Road V, Victor, crosses JV and Gibraltar Rock Road. 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
1: 617 is on scene. We're at the back parking lot, the Ice Age Trail entrance. We'll be headed back to the other Belt and Road entrance.
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0: Can you just confirm where law enforcement needs us to start?
1: Stand by.
0: Can you also ask them what our area for grid search is going to be distance-wise?

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No grid information at this time. 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

0: Highway 33, coming into Baraboo. Reckless driving complaint on a blue Honda Fit. Boy Charles Sam 1911. 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Reckless driving.
1: And

0: 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I copied. 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
0: Go ahead.
1: Reckless driving complaint, just passing Rocky Point. 203 is going to set up the vehicle. It's all happening in the county. Would you like him to stop?
0: Head on a minute.
1: 10-4, 203.
0: 203, Rock, I copy. I'm in route.
2: Assault and ambush. 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Going to be off of Coon Bluffs Road for a pendant activation. 92-year-old female, negative contact. 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Again, sought to Dell Stelton ambulance. 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

0: Suck. We're going to turn westbound on the water, southbound.
1: Copy, westbound on water.
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0: For yourself and Dalton Fire, I have the American Medical Alert on the line. They are canceling this. 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
0: 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I'm almost there. I'm on the phone with the RPL. I'll close it. It's fine.
1: 10-4.
2: Affirmative. There should be a couple heading there very soon.
3: 10-4.

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Sauk Prairie Ambulance, you requested at 325 Water Street, Prairie to Sac. 6-year-old female with severe cramping underneath her rib cage. She is conscious alert. 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
1: 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Lodi Chief 1, law enforcement is advising that you can disregard.
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0: 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I'll be on scene with EMS.
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3: Point at EMS, you have a second medical call. It's going to be at 238 West Seward Street, apartment number 309. Again, Columbia County, point at EMS, you have a second medical call. 238 West Seward Street, apartment number 309. Cross street is Wellington Street, Hillside Terrace. For an 88-year-old female conscious and breathing, she says she fell and needs a lift assist. She is not hurt. Does weigh approximately 183 pounds for lifting purposes. Page at 1203.

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Can you page the closest for the 238 West Blue call? Huh.

0: Columbia County Arlington EMS, Columbia County Arlington EMS, you're being requested by Cornet EMS to respond to 238 West Seabridge Street, apartment number 309. Begin 238 West Seabridge Street, apartment 309, Cross Street is Washington Street. Your 88-year-old female, she's conscious and breathing. She fell and needs a lift assist. She states she is not hurt. Just weigh approximately 183 pounds for lifting purposes. Page 1206.
1: EMS.
0: Arlington EMS.
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1: Reedsburg Ambulance, you're being requested to the courtyard, 2701 East Main Street, lot 79, for a 78-year-old male that is having pain on the left side of his chest for about the last 15 minutes. He is alert, conscious, and talking. Again, Reedsburg Ambulance, 2701, the courtyard, lot 79. Timeout, 12:10.
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0: 10-4.
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0: Columbia County, 1040 GMS, Columbia County, Portage, GMS. We have a medical call at 322 East Carroll Street. Again, 322 East Carroll Street, Cross Street, Monroe Street, Jefferson Street for a 97-year-old female. Conscious and breathing. She did just have a six-day hospital stay. She was in the ER this week for right ear and neck pain. She is now having a hard time breathing. She is not having chest pain. PJ 1213.
1: Has been laying on the floor for approximately an hour.
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2: Dispatch 4937. Control 37, clearing as fire is in return.
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0: Disregard. Saka Delta only ambulance respond to Mount Olympus. Go by the entrance to the theme park. There was a male subject on the go-karts that dislocated his shoulder. Again, for Del Sol Ambulance at Mount Olympus, go to the main entrance by the theme park for a dislocated shoulder. Stop clear, 1254.
1: It was clear to call back in service.
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1: 10-4. A male subject apparently a few years ago also dislocated a shoulder. He was actually rock climbing when the shoulder was dislocated.

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0: North Reedsburg Road and Gale Thunder. Adam Tom Young, 7231. Adam Tom, sorry, this is William. Adam Tom Williams, 7231.
1: 10-4.

to Portage Ferry. You have a call, Portage Ferry. You have a call. This will be for a plane crash at the Portage Municipal Airport, 1011 Silver Lake Drive. Again, it's 1011 Silver Lake Drive with cross streets of Hill Row and West Wisconsin Street. And for a plane crash, no injuries, minimal damage. There's just a smell of gas coming from the airplane. Time of page 1316.

0: 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En route is a fire unit.
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0: 10-4 and 653, are you guys going to respond to CX or to the runway?

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1: Okay, go.
2: 650.
0: On scene. I'll be going down to the end of the runway to check on this. Do you have any way of contacting traffic through here to get the runway shut down? There's still planes coming in and landing. Lieutenant 118, I'll have command. I'll have a better idea of what's going on here shortly.
2: Well, we've contacted three different traffic control numbers at this point.

0: Franklin County Dispatch for Lifestar, Lifestar EMS, you have a medical call in Columbus, 103 Parkview Circle, Unit 16. 79-year-old female fell, hit her head on the counter, is bleeding, does have an individual on scene with her. Again, Columbus County Dispatch to Lifestar EMS, respond to 103 Parkview Circle, crosses Fairway Drive and Parkview Drive. 79-year-old female fell from a standing position, conscious, alert, and breathing, requesting no lights and sirens. Time of page 1324.
1: Engineer.

Columbia County, Loda EMS, Columbia County, Loda EMS, you need that 215 Water Street, apartment number 103. Again, 215 Water Street, apartment number 103. Cross Street is Mill Street, Pleasant Street. For a 63-year-old female, she is conscious and breathing. She said due to a certain medication, she was not supposed to eat potassium. She didn't know that. She stated that she had a large amount of potatoes this morning. She is now shaking and having a hard time breathing due to this medication. Page at 1325.

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0: At mile marker 104 on 9094 eastbound, cross streets are Highway 33. Again, mile marker 104 eastbound on I-9094. So a grass fire in the ditch. It is unknown what size it is at this point. Time of page is 1526.
1: You can show 617 en route.
0: Yeah. And that's 1327.
2: Grass fire in the eastbound ditch on I-9094, mile marker 104. Again, the eastbound ditch on I-9094, mile marker 104, with cross streets of Highway 33. A grass fire, unknown size, South Page 1327. 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This is medical alarm, W6929 Military Road. 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Cross streets of Polinski Road and Thiel Road. 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

to Kilbourne Fire. You have a call. Kilbourne Fire, you're being requested by Portage EMS for mutual aid for a grass fire at the mile marker 104 on I-9094 eastbound. Cross streets are Highway 33. Again, mile marker 104 on I-9094 eastbound for a grass fire in the ditch. It is unknown what size it is at this point. Highway 33 is 1329.

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1: Their fire is handling it, can you confirm that?
0: Standby. 1. Confirming that you are responding EMS to the mile marker 104 and are mutual aiding Kilburn Fire as a fire unit.
1: 5200 responding as a fire unit. We are going to need mutual aid for this incident, I believe.

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0: 1331. County Florida 67. EMS to respond as well again for Delta Ambulance at the 104 westbound. Clear to 1331.

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1: County from 651, go ahead.
0: 651, per state patrol, they say if they did not find the fire, you guys can disregard.
1: We're still headed that direction, we'll make one pass to get visual and then return to our service area.
2: Talk to Delta on the ambulance. You can disregard the call in the interstate. Fire's on scene. There's no fire that they can locate. Again, for Delta on the ambulance, disregard. Suffer 1332.

0: Fox, 320, animal complaint. Walmart, row 4, close to the building. You'd be looking for a Ford Escape, dark blue in color, with Wisconsin registration. RP's reporting a dog in the vehicle with windows are cracked, dog's panting, vehicle's not running. She'll remain on scene until arrival. You have an animal complaint at Walmart.
1: Got it.
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0: 653 clearing the airport. 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

0: were you guys disregarded or not?
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0: Copy, I'm at the 103.6. First State Patrol, they canceled fire, but Portage Fire does have apparatus up here and they're going to check the area. I think you guys can stand down.

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0: Dispatch from Portage Medic 651. We made them pass up and down the interstate. We didn't see any smoke or flames from any active fires in this area. You can show us clear and available returning. Complete the call, please.
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0: Montana. 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
1: Just to confirm, Ida Lincoln, 8113, John Victor. I'm unable to pull it back to Illinois.
2: The airport manager has been notified by us. Driver of the plane is in contact with the FAA. We will be clear and complete.
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0: 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Abandoned vehicle on Ishinola Road by the I-90 overpass. The vehicle is a 1996 GMC, blue in color. It's been there for a couple days.
1: Okay. 5613 49.

SOC, SOC Prairie Ambulance. SOC Prairie Ambulance, we requested a 1622 handle record in Sauk City. 78-year-old female, she was trying to get to the restroom. She's unable to walk, stuck in the threshold, no reported injuries, looking for assistance. We got SOC, SOC Prairie Ambulance. Respond to 1622 handle record. So I'll send me further information on your IM responding. SOC Clear at 1350.

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0: 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In Boy Charles Union, 6391.
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0: This is your no transport, lift assist only. 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
1: 10-4, at 1450.

Columbia heading to Kilburn Fire, you have a call. Kilburn Fire, you have a call. This will be for a tan Pontiac that is leaking gas, 737 Oak Street, cross streets are Broadway Avenue and Washington Avenue. It's in front of 737 Oak Street. This will be a tan Pontiac that was leaking gas. There are two puddles currently under the tire. Time of page is 1420.

dog to any unit in the area of Highway 14 and the Iowa County, Sauk County line. Got a report of a black and brown RV just coming into Sauk County. All over the road, cannot keep the vehicle straight. The RP stated that the driver looks intoxicated. They would make a statement if located, but are in front of the vehicle now.

0: sexual assault. At the Mount Olympus Outdoor Water Park, if you can meet security behind the mall, they do have both parties still on scene.
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0: 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Respond to SAM 1065 Coon Bluff Road. Speak with Philip. States his mailbox and several other neighbors have been destroyed. He believes it happened in the last 2 hours. No idea on suspects.
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2: Saw to any unit in the area of Highway 1460 and Highway 23. Driving complaint, black Toyota Corolla with Wisconsin 1028 of Boy David Young 2704. Boy David Young 2704, swerving and throwing garbage out of the windows. It is occupied times two. We do have an RP willing to make a statement, but no longer following.

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Devil's Lake, North Shore Ranger, DL2. Site 5252 reports they can't get their electric to work.

Arkansas to Delton Fire, Delton Ambulance. You're needed on Highway A. Adams in the area of East Hiawatha Drive for a moped or scooter on the side of the road, fully involved. It is near a tree line and the ditch. There are no reported injuries or anybody on the scooter. Again, for Delton Fire, Delton Ambulance, you're needed in the area of County A. Adams near East Hiawatha Drive. Stop clear at 1548.

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1: Believed to be a wide load that had all the mailboxes. I'll be checking all the code blocks for any others.

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0: 10-4.

0: 316, check welfare. This will be on Canyon Road, possibly near the Wilderness Cabin. Passerby reporting a female that was sitting on the ground near a scooter. She appeared to be in distress. The caller thought she may be possibly overdosing. Females described as a small-build Asian female wearing black leggings and a server apron with a helmet on.
1: 10-4.

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0: Lake Warden, DL2. Complaints that came through concessions to me about some car near the North Shore boat landing, must be in the main lot though. It's got like two or three cars parked in.
1: Sorry, can you go again with that?
0: Then to me about a car that has three cars parked in down near the boat landing area of the main lot.

0: 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It's stalled. They got a tow truck coming, so it'll be a couple minutes before they're out of there.
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Lincoln 2 Portage Fire, Portage EMS, you have a call. Portage Fire, Portage EMS, you have a call. This will be for a van in a ditch. Highway 33 and County Highway U Union. Again, Highway 33 and County Highway U Union for a van that is going to be in the west ditch. One occupant is out, unknown injuries, still gathering. Time of age is 1709.

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1: Responding at 1710. The woman in Sugar Maple?
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1: Go ahead.
0: This will be on Highway A, Adam, in front of Leatherberry Acres. You'll be looking for a Cadillac Eldorado, gray or silver in color. The RP would like to have it removed later tonight. He was working on self-help.
1: 10-4.
2: On scene, vehicle down in the ditch, on all fours, looks like everyone is outside of it. Lieutenant 118, I'll have command, I'll check in injuries and we'll advise.
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1: 6-1, go ahead.
0: If you could respond to Sauk Prairie Healthcare, there is a Columbia County deputy there with a 5115 chapter requesting a second unit. You could respond non-emergency.
1: 10-4.
2: For 214.

0: 33 Command. And terminated, 650 assignment complete, 653 will remain on scene for a bit, just finishing up some patient care.
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1: 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Charlie Williams 7955. 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
1: 210, Buck Red.
0: At Langer Park, 501 Remington Street, if you could speak with Colin. He states he was verbally harassed by several juveniles. He did try to chase them home. They have since left, but he would like to speak with somebody.
1: I got it.

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2: At SAM 1031 Coon Bluff Road, speak with Dale. Reference a damaged mailbox. I believe this is going to also be related to 9103's case from earlier, called in by a neighbor.
0: 10-4-1076.
3: Dog 214 status. Dog 214 status.
0: 214, dog, okay, busy.
3: 10-4.
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0: 325, assistance request.
1: Go ahead.
0: You can start towards the Kalahari, the main parking lot near Double Cut. Staff is walking behind a group of six guests that were in the water park without proper identification. 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

0: 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That sounds like it could become physical.
1: Copy that. 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

0: suspects are now leaving the area at a higher rate of speed. It's going to be either a pink or grayish-colored Cadillac. The Wisconsin 28 is Boy Adam Victor 8508. Again, Boy Adam Victor 8508. Staff does say it's blacked out in the back.
1: Kevin, that 324, take Hillman, Park McMill. Three, two, four, Sockeye, copy.

0: Stock 1023.
1: 10 for 9106. Stock 309 information. The pictures of this vehicle on Flock, it does appear to be gray in color, gray in color.
0: Copy. Is it a Cadillac as well?
1: Affirmative, Cadillac SUV.
0: Copy.

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1: I had a question about site 415. I straightened it out with the person who was supposed to be there, moved him elsewhere, that's fine. But still not sure what the people who are on 415 are supposed to be at. Let somebody can check it out, see what they've got.

Fox Ferry Ambulance and Merrimack Emergency Medical Responders. You can respond to E as in Edward, 13580 Idlewild Road. Your cross streets will be Albright Drive. 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He is requesting a lift assist getting into bed. Again, for Merrimack Emergency Medical Responders and Sauk Prairie Ambulance, if you could respond to E13580 Idlewild Road, Sauk Prairie 1753.

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0: 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I believe you want to cancel Sauk Prairie. The patient does not want transport.
1: That is correct.
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0: 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KNIR 641, KDL 791. 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

0: 10:50 with no injuries. There is road blockage.
1: Good.
0: This will be in front of the Grateful Shed on the parkway. Three vehicles involved. There is road blockage. At least one of them cannot be moved out of the lane of traffic.
1: Copy. En route along the 325 and 328.
0: 10-4. Fog, 214, loud noise.
2: 214, Fog, go ahead.
0: It's going to be on the 800 block of Birch. RP supported loud music in the area. Just not need contact.

0: the person that did move was just a one-nighter. I'm not sure. I'll have to look and see about the next night or two.
1: Confirmation for site 415 at the time of reservation, but now it's showing 405. Two nights.
0: A little bit, and I will see if it's available for two nights. What's the name? I'll check the 405 reservation, move it if I can.
1: Reservation's under Megan McNeely.

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1: 214.
0: Yeah, 227 7th Ave, 227 7th Ave.
1: 10-4.
2: Thank you.

0: big dull dump for one male with a caught on his right arm.
1: 10-4-3-25. New Dell's out in the ambulance. You're being requested by law enforcement on the Wisconsin Dells Parkway in front of the Grateful Shed for a male subject with a cut to his arm involved in a traffic collision. Again, for Dell's out in the ambulance, if you could respond to the parkway in front of the Grateful Shed. Saw clarity 209.

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1: Good.
0: And he is an Edward 2588 Henry Court. It'll be a deer that was struck by a vehicle. It is currently under the RP's porch.
1: 10-4.

0: duration of their reservation?
1: Yep, that's correct. Finally had a moment to get to it. Sorry about the delay.

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0: 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Copy, I'll see you there after I grab some gas.
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0: Cadillac SRX, like either the 28 if you need it.
1: South Park, go ahead.
0: Some picture 8508 from the Kalahari call. We're on Parkway South.
1: 10-4.

0: 6. 214. Yeah, Lynn Street and Walnut with Wisconsin plate 523 Young Young Sam. 523 Young Young Sam.
1: 10-4.
2: 9333 Sox.
1: 9333.
2: 715 have arrived at St. Clair.
1: 10-4.

Reaper, you said Reaper 516, I copy. You're around the hospital, 1823.

0: 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Others return to him.
1: 10-4-328.
0: 5-6-6, go on. Additionally, if we didn't advise, all vehicles are off the roadway now.
1: 10-4-6.

0: 10.
1: Reference that 1046 that's just popping up. I just spoke with the male on senior cell phone routing. I was going to call if there's any other issues.

0: Correct.
1: That was the driver of the vehicle calling in, wondering if the vehicle can stay overnight.
0: I copy that. 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
1: Exactly.

0: Simpson.
1: Fox 328, disturbance in progress. If you could start towards the Mount Olympus Outdoor Water Park near the Hades roller coaster. Sounds like there's a large disturbance at this time. It is physical. Columbia County is also sending City of the Dells.
2: Copy. You can put me on scene.
0: Hey,
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0: 322 Sock. I'm 10-8. I'll be in route for CPI.
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0: 9 Sock.
1: 309.
0: You can 10-22 on Craig's. I'm 10-76. 10-10.
1: 10-4.
0: 324 Sock. I'll be en route as well.
1: 10-4-324.

for EMS. You're needed at the Oakwood Terrace Apartments, address 1999 Viking Drive, in apartment 2077, for a 76-year-old female who's throwing up blood, also feeling disorientated. Again, reads for EMS. You're needed at the Oakwood Terrace Apartments. 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

0: government. ACAV eastbound from Summit Street, and there's a gold Buick that's all over the roadway.
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0: 12 Eastbound at Waterbury, Wisconsin truck, Union Henry 7320. Union Henry 7320.
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0: I'm 10-6 issuing, having MDC issues. If you could add this 27 to the call. Last name, Robert Ocean, Sam Adams, Sam. 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

0: Charles George Adam Eugene George Henry Young, first name Mary Ida Young Adam Henry, full metal Denise David Edward Edward Nora Ida Sam Edward, female black 416 of 05 0416 2005. If I didn't advise, that's out of Illinois. I am 95 at 3rd, I'll be bounced to jail. Sorry, I'll be in the call.
1: 10-4, can you go ahead one more time with the last name?
0: Last name is Mary Charles George Adam Union George Henry Young.

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